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1: Henry.
0: I'll be checking 102, westbound.
2: 48 from headquarters.
3: 48, 1011.
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1: Andrew.
0: Negative contacts, eastbound, the Dodge Journey driver. Subject the area for the mean Nissan driver. Negative contact with that either, and closing both out.
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0: I'll be checking two motor vehicles parked behind O'Neill Center's. Copy the 20s.
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0: First is going to be New Hampshire dash Sam Frank, again dash SF.
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1: 10 5, please, I'll keep coming out right now.
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2: Engine 3, you're on responding. It's going to be the second floor of the parking garage. There is exposure to other vehicles. Would you like any additional apparatus?
3: Yeah, start me an additional engine.
2: Received. Ladder 2 from fire alarm.
4: Ladder 2 copies, we're on the way.
2: Ladder 2's on.
5: It's going to be second floor. Cars are about to be fully engulfed.
0: 10-1.
2: 3 from fire alarm.
3: Engine 3.
2: Are you copying PD's transmission that it's about to be fully involved?
5: Level 283.
0: 10-5, level 283.

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2: 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Be advised, did you copy CFR, left tag in the hydrant?
1: Tag hydrant, standpipe, affirmative.

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1: Nora Henry Lincoln, 171-25150. We'll come back to Harry. The owner.
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1: Fine, I'm answering.
0: Be advised, we have the bulk of the fire knocked down. It is one car, no explosives. We do have smoke in the area still.
1: Steve, you do have the bulk of the fire knocked down. One vehicle, no exposures. 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
1: Yeah, what are you going to need up there?
0: I think we have a...
2: We believe we have the majority of it knocked down. 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We should be good with that supply. We have just some crews for overhaul.

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1: 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Returning the ladder. 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
0: Can you respond to 11 of the front lobby? Speak with the female party in regards to her 15-year-old son making threats to her. The 15-year-old son is also in the lobby.
1: Yeah,

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1: Engine 3.
0: I'll make my way to the alarm panel. 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
0: Copy.
2: Thank you, 2-2. 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
1: Hello.

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1: 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It's active, negative.

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0: Can you copy a name and date of birth out of New Hampshire, just add it to the call?
1: Tedris.
0: Last is Crespo, Charles, Robert, Edward, Sam, Paul, Ocean, versus Julio, John, Union, Lincoln, Ida, Ocean. Date of birth is 3-14-71. 3-14-71.
1: Tedris.

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1: Go ahead.
0: Receive the supervisory alarm for the parking garage.
1: That's affirmative. They're going to be working on draining the diluent system here at the parking garage. You're going to get some troubles here and there. Don't let us know when it's all set.
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2: 545-2601, please.
1: Have it coming back to the calling party, Marianne. Active negative 3. Two 9, Henry.
0: Is there no way for this? If not, just sign with me, please.
1: Above.

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2: 6-0.
3: Henry.
2: 6-0.
3: Henry.
2: The mom left. We'll be standing by until the guy can come pick him up. I'll take the next one, please.
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1: 91.
0: Scene's been turned over to airport ops for cleanup and vehicle removal. Which equipment, sir?
1: Scene's been turned over to airport operations for vehicle removal. 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

0: Signal.
1: Desert.
0: Yeah, this is JV. I'll be off Mount Lovin, send it to East West and notify JV. Thank you.
1: Thank you.

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1: Go for both.
0: Can both units respond to 7, V as in Boston, Rockingham Road, New York, smoke and vapor, and alarm activation, showing a zone 2 shot 4 motion, no contact with key holder.
1: Like, copy.

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0: Both units respond to 8 Akira Way, the Intellectual Business, for a commercial burglary alarm. It's coming from multiple areas, including the warehouse and second floor motion. There is no answer by key holders.
1: 17 copy, Akira.
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1: Copy.
0: That's 574-2052 out of New Hampshire.
1: I have a coming back on a Toyota Tacoma, color red, to a Henry King out of Exeter. He is showing active negative 26.

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1: 10-5.

0: 102 and a cell phone, 102 high range.
1: Whatever.
0: 102 high range, standby for the state. It's going to be 267 King Boston Zebra. 267 King Boston Zebra.
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0: Last name is Fish, common spelling. 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

0: 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We're going to be in front of 29 Hall Road.
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0: 29 Hall Road with Massachusetts 3, Tom Young Young 49, 3, TYY 49.
1: Okay.
0: Six to clear the warning.
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1: Perfect.
0: Robert, Nora, 4. Edward, Victor, Edward, Robert. RN 4. 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
1: Seven.
0: High range apartment, sir. 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
1: David 17.
0: Both units respond to 5858 Wentworth Ave, the DEA building, for a commercial burglary alarm. It's coming from the east perimeter door. The key holder is requesting units respond to check the building, will not be responding.

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0: There's 17, so will you clear for 3 New Hampshire 20s?
1: Go to the front.
0: 537-6539, again, it's 537-6539.
1: That's how you can go in this.
0: 547-8642, again, it's 547-8642.
1: Step 5, you can go
0: with the last one. 569-4281, again, that's 569-4281. I'll be checking all three vehicles.
1: Step 5, they all come back to a company, Moose Trackers Unlimited. They're negative 23.
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0: Call 5, what is that vehicle conductor?
1: Amanda Taylor, born in 88, showing active negative 23.
0: Clear copy, new youth upgrade.
1: Okay.
0: I don't know Hampshire by code, Nora Henry Lincoln, 138-24621, NHL, 136-24621.

0: Hey, Bob, are you clear for info?
1: Okay.
0: Casual N is showing active on use license, seeing her as a defendant in a protection order. Protected party is an Adriana Parker.
1: Copy. She's with two other females. I'll be investigating further. Along with reckless operation, driving with somebody out of the window.
0: 10-5, David 17.
2: Good, sir, I copy, I'm in route.
0: 10-5, thank you.

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1: Copy. I received it. She's with three different people.
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0: Trying to reach out, David 17.
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0: 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We can cancel.
2: Copy, cancel.
1: Hey, great, copy.

0: 35 and 17 from headquarters.
1: 35 and 17, same traffic.
0: Well, here, just went back to Ada Caraway, the Intellectra business, for a commercial burglary alarm. It's coming from the same motions, the second floor. Negative contact with key holders.
1: Yeah. Something copy.

0: try.
1: Stephen.
0: The original call from Ali is still the same one. Up front. Clear to copy in a semi that's in back in the docking area. Out of Missouri, 75 King Robert 8 X-ray. 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
1: 7. Coming back negative 23, to accompany New Prime Inc.

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1: Six five.
0: You're gonna be secure. I'm clear.
1: Six five. 717. You copy?

0: 5 and David 17 from headquarters.
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2: David 17.
0: Full teams respond to 523 Mammoth Road, the LNW supply for a commercial burglary alarm. 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There was no contact with the key holders.

0: 37, I'm going out. 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
1: 7.
0: Three five, David 17, you can cancel, you don't have to.
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0: headquarters, 3-4. 3-4. Be checking those lights. Can you just confirm which direction they're referring that has this issue?
1: They were on Roundstone trying to take a left onto RW.

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0: Chris, get on,
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1: Violent P1A3 are on.
0: Companies are on. 77-year-old female. 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
0: Same 12.
1: Is this that same subject from Judy?
0: Negative.
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0: I need you to start towards 31 Brewster Road, the dock at Scobie Pond for an unconscious in a vehicle.
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0: 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Starting that way as well. Can you confirm LFD is also en route?
1: Yes, affirmative. 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
0: Copy.

0: 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I have the caller back 10-9. He's reporting that the subject appears to be conscious and breathing.
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1: 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It's going to be in the gym parking lot for a minor motor vehicle accident with no injury. It's going to be a brown Range Rover and white Jeep.
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1: Code 5 appears normal. 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
2: Affirmative, it was 584-5012. 584-5012.
1: Copy. Were you able to get anybody on callback?
2: Negative. 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
0: 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NHL 194-044-00. And I have the second one when you're ready.
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2: 10-5, both are showing active. Negative 23 on use licenses.
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0: 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Check the area. Nothing showing. To be clear.
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0: 24 and 45 from headquarters. Wolf Hughes respond to 4 Orchard View Drive. It's from a Unit 8. I believe it's the barber company for a couple of irate customers. The reporting party just hung up on me. I will call her back to get further description.
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1: 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He is responding to Orchard View. It's going to be the barber company and ladies salon. The recording party is not picking up our phone. I'm going to keep trying.

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0: 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He's showing as an HO, negative 23.
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0: 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DOB is going to be 625, 1962, 625, 62.
1: Okay. 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
0: If I can start towards Gilcrest in Nashua for a motor vehicle accident. I got a call from a third party. It's going to be a silver SUV and black Hyundai sedan. Still in the lane.
1: Copy.
2: Two four. I'll take an OF for this. Caitlin and Corey have been trespassed from the property. I'll start towards Gilcrest.
3: Come on.
4: 4-5, I'm clear. I'll head there with 2-4.
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0: 4-5, just confirming. Is it the north end of Gilchrist or south end?
1: By the Ford of Londonderry. Sounds like the both parties have been verbally going at each other. I'm still 10-9.
2: All units out.
1: Bye-bye.
0: 4-5, copy unit 20. Manager 573-5507. 573-5507.
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3: Manager 562-8911.
0: Fire alarm P1.
2: P1.
4: I'll be on scene in front of Fort Londonderry on Gilchrist. Looks like two vehicles involved, occupants appear to be out. Moderate damage, I'll be investigating.
2: Proceed P1, you're on scene at Nashua and Gilchrist. Two vehicles, moderate damage, all occupants appear to be out, you're investigating.

0: 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Day 3 and ladder 2, respond 42, Otterson Road. Delta level, current patient feeling faint, not fully alert. King Arthur Drive and Nelson Road, timeout 1251, both units in route.
1: Back.
2: Can you speak with the subject in the front lobby if you can stop by dispatch first?
1: Okay.
0: Two and 83 off, 42 waters. Ladder 2 and 83 on scene, P1, go ahead.
3: I mean, no injuries, no hazards. LPD has the scene. I'll be in route to Otterson.
0: Receipt. No injuries, no hazards. PD has the scene. You're in route to Otterson.
1: Two four.
4: The black Hyundai is going to be owner-operator Raven.
1: 10-5, show me active, negative 23.

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1: Ariana is showing a protection order. 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The defendant is a Todd Mitchell.
2: 10-5. I'm just identifying a male passenger. I'll update.

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0: Last of Grant, G-R-A-N-T, first of Brandon, B-R-A-N-D-O-N, 928, 1991, 0928, 1991.
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2: Copy, next one. It's going to be a child in the car, it's going to be last of Mitchell. It's going to be Mike, Ida, Tom, Charlie, Henry, Edward, Lincoln, Lincoln, first of Mason, Mike, Adam, Sam, Oscar, Nora. It will be his date, 8/19/20.
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0: T1 is canceled. A3 will be heading to the hospital shortly.
1: Received P1 canceled. A3 to transport shortly.

0: 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Fire 2, you're back.
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0: 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All units to be clear.
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0: 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Can you just take me out of car 14, please?
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0: Respond to Alexander Road, approaching Litchfield Road. 911 caller reporting there's a male subject following another vehicle holding a knife out the window.
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2: Ladder 2, A3, P1, respond 20, Woodmont Ave, Beth Israel. Charlie level, first sick person, abnormal labs after a transplant. General Stark Drive and Governor Bell Drive, timeout 1344.
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1: I'm showing as a Yelenet Ortiz, but I'm not sure. It's showing active negative 23.

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0: Have it coming back on a BMW 3 Series color blue to a Tristan Hernandez. He is active at Manchester, negative 23. The plate is showing expired as of January 31st.
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0: 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She's 10-9.
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1: 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But all vehicles are able to get through.
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Headquarters 14, first up, P. Rockingham Road, just a little town 1. Rockingham Road, just over the Masters Town Line, New Hampshire, Mary, Charles, Nora, Adam, Charles, Charles, MCNACC, it looks like a brown Chevy Silverado. Kevin?

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0: Paperwork served in hand, I'll be clear.
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0: 4-0 for us, 400 Acropolis.
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0: 400 Acropolis, New Hampshire, 539-6041. 539-6041.
1: Emma. Alright, well, you can show sensor companies back on normal response. 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
1: Shall we?
0: So we'll be in cover there.
1: Shall we?

0: ladder 2, A3, P1. Respond 40, Parmenter Road, outside. The area of the pool, echo level for cardiac arrest. It's ladder 2, A3, P1. Respond 40, Parmenter Road, outside in the area of the pool, echo level for cardiac arrest. Rebecca Drive and High Range Road, timeout 1713.
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1: 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What the level was?
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1: Got.
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3: Six one.
4: 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I'll slide that way.
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0: Pylon from Ladder 2. Ladder 2. This is going to be a code 10, and I copy this for you. Tied up for a little bit, get some information. You can check with the battalion chief.
1: Great, chief. Code 10. Company's going to be tied up on scene for a little bit.

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1: Go ahead.
0: Battalion 2, are you and ladder 2 able to cut away from that scene for a gas in the building, 11 Welch Road?
1: Affirmative, and you can also have the ambulance as well. 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
0: Where is he?

Engine 3, Ladder 2, A3 in Battalion 2, respond 11, Welsh Road, for an odor of gas inside the building. Engine 3, Ladder 2, A3, Battalion 2, respond 11, Welsh Road, for an odor of gas in the building. Noise Road and Westminster Drive, timeout 1726.

0: A3 responding.
1: All companies are on and responding. Caller was the neighbor reporting that the children next door were home and reported a strong smell of gas inside the building. They had opened up the doors and were advised to evacuate the residence.

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1: For it.
0: I'll be out with two vehicles, Memorial Circle.
1: Come on.
0: Right across the 20 on 1.
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1: Copy.

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1: Engine 3 on scene, 2-story, type 5, establishing command.
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1: Answering command.
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1: Received. 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
0: 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We'll win a couple of vehicles along when you're clear for 20s.
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1: 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Who does the Jeep come back to?
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0: 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They're not coming out.
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0: 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Citation issued.
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A3, P1, respond, 42 Nashua Road, convening MD, alpha level, for a sick person. Since A3, P1, respond, 42 Nashua Road, convening MD, alpha level, for a sick person. Michael's Way and Gilchrist Road, timeout 1912.

A3 and P1, responding for a 37-year-old female. 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She is cooperative.

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0: 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It's going to be tailwind by UPS clear for Hampshire 20.
1: Good.
0: Hampshire Robert Lincoln, Sam 8, George Robert Lincoln. Should be on a white Honda.
1: Yeah,

0: 34, who does that come back to?
1: Stand by. Can you confirm the 20 on that? I'm not getting a return.
0: Robert Lincoln, Sam 8, George Robert Lincoln, white Honda Pilot.

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0: 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I'm going to try to call Bedford PD to get a contact number.
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0: Copy. Can you run a Kyle out of this address? He's the reporting party.

0: de un flaco en eso. Oye. I don't have him in the house, if you can just go on with his info when you have it.
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Hey, course, 76. 76, 10-3. I don't know if you heard, can I get a timestamp for carry on being on scene, please? 10-5.

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Dave 17. 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
1: 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We confirmed it was decoys. Good intentions, we'll be clear.
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0: Harvey by Hall, New Hampshire Vanity. M Mary A Adam, D David, I Ida 3, M A D D I 3.
1: Stand by, Phil.
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0: 1-2 squad, you've answered 354-3088. 354-3088, Black Versa.